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I remember when I used to give you love in the past, but you gave me the world and everything you had. 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